sorry to interrupt. I'd like to make a transmission for this news update. According to recent reports, just here, princess has now been taken hostage by a devious-looking female who goes by the name of Lady Turek. The incident took place just a few hours ago when the princess was taking a nap in her Hogsmeade palace. The devious-looking female was reportedly seen heading north towards the South Pole. According to the latest contact we had with His Royal Highness King Edward, Lady Turek has departed around some 1,000 Pythagorean heads. Prince William has pledged revenge from the devious-looking

0: latest update on the Helm incident. We'll talk live on telephone with our correspondent in the Pythagorean Empire, Mike Woodenbay. So, Mike, how are things down in the South Pole?
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2: Where's the money? 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

money's cool, money breaks the hardest rule. Rockefeller and Princess Anne, if you can't do it, your money can't.

It makes you beg, it makes you steal, sell your soul and make a deal. Cause you know it well and you understand, if you can't do it, your money can't.